0: how's your day?
1: Oh dear, you're at farm?
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Dropping bodies in the place till the sun's out. 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